know she's my heart. 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She's lived and died so many times. You know life can be real tough on my New York City.

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Nobody but you and me. We've got it together, baby.

the baddest, the bravest, black, private dick in the city, John Shaft. Huh. Hey man, can you dig him? Always looking so cool, together for days and all that leather. Taking care of business too, baby. He's always on the case. 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